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0: 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It's Joel Katz in the morning. Today's hits, yesterday's favorites.
1: 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Ladies and gentlemen, please take your seats.
2: It's starting
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4: We're going live. Three, two, one.
5: Yeah, welcome back. How you doing? You made it to Thursday. Well done. This is Joel Katz. Not a bad looking day. Clouds and sun. Maybe a shower, but we're going to have a little more humidity with a high of 85. Entertainment update. Yeah, we got it coming up. They will be opening the MTV Video Music Awards, the opening performance. I'll tell you who's doing that and more. Dancing with the Stars, too.

0: The most music in the morning. It's Magic 98.3. It's Thursday. It's Christina Lang as she enters the room. Look at you.
1: Look at me just, you know, jogging on in.
0: Woo-hoo. Here I am. Ready. Welcome. All right, let's get to the entertainment update, why don't we? We start with, of course, Dancing with the Stars.
1: Better.
0: I mean, come on now.
1: Oh, my gosh, I watched. I think the show's amazing. And the talent on day one is dumb. So it's going to be, you know, I don't know that we're going to see many people get better because they're already great.
0: Did you say dumb?
1: Yeah. Just dumb. It's so good.
0: It's so silly good. Okay,
1: yeah,
0: I got you.
1: It's just, yeah, it's like, oh my gosh, they're so good.
0: Who would you say, now we've seen the men perform two nights ago and the ladies perform last night. Who do you think?
1: Well, I didn't know that this one girl who's the star of the Rookie TV show, I guess the ABC show, she was already at 18 in a Janet Jackson video.
0: Yes, we talked about that when we announced them. Yeah, there was some pushback on that, and she said it's a different kind of dancing.
1: It sure
0: it's
1: is.
0: Like apples and oranges.
1: Mm-hmm. And yeah. Then there's this one actress who I'm trying to remember where she's from, and she did a movie about dancing. So yeah, she's pretty good too.
0: Yeah, like find people who've never danced.
1: They have in a million other episodes. The other seasons are people that never danced.
0: But they're running. Yeah, there's always going to be some, but you're going to run out of people, I would think.
1: Know. Some of them have gotten so much better. Look at the Crocodile Hunter kid. The kids.
0: Yeah.
1: I don't think they were ever professional dancers, yet they both won, right?
0: Yeah, they're dancing with alligators, though. They got to be able to shuck and jive.
1: They sure do.
0: Yeah. So it was the ladies' turn last night, Dancing with the Stars. Tatiana Ali had the lowest score. With 12. So yeah. Here's the result.
2: Based on the combination of the judges' scores and viewer votes, the couple going home is Sarah Jane and Haley.
0: Sarah Jane scored better than Tatiana, but Sarah Jane went home. She had a score of 14. So,
1: yeah.
0: Two down.
1: They were pretty bad.
0: Many to go. Madonna. She leads the MTV Video Music Award nominations with 11, including Video of the Year and Artist of the Year. And she's going to open the ceremony. It has been announced.
1: She's going to actually perform.
0: First live performance at the show in 23 years.
1: That's going to be a spectacle.
0: She has 19. Well, it was a spectacle when she did it back then,
1: Britney
0: because that
1: Spears,
0: was the famous kiss.
1: Yes, of
0: Britney.
1: Course.
0: Mm-hmm. You think they'll redo that?
1: I hope not.
0: That would be something she would do, though.
1: Yeah, but I hope not. Yeah.
0: Brittany, or just have Brittany walk out.
1: Right.
0: And then,
1: is it going to happen?
0: And maybe they hug or they shake hands, fist bump.
1: Fist bump.
0: So we'll see what happens. The VMAs are on the 27th. American Idol no longer going to be in Hollywood.
1: Yeah, weird.
0: They filmed there for 25 years, but they're moving. We're not going to know the difference. They're inside. We don't know where they are.
1: Totally.
0: But they're moving everything to the Atlanta area because Georgia has a 30% tax credit for reality TV productions.
1: Mm-hmm.
0: So they have the auditions this week in Georgia and in the Carolinas.
1: And they did it. They did the rounds at my daughter's college last season at Belmont in Nashville.
0: Did she?
1: No.
0: No? She wouldn't do that? She's a singer, right?
1: She is. She's like, well, I don't go to college anymore. I'm like, it doesn't matter.
0: What?
1: She was being dumb. It was right across the street from where she worked at
0: the bagel store. Just like the dance.
1: You know, she could have stopped slapping the cream cheese on the bagel for a second, ran over and sang a song. It was ridiculous.
0: She was dumb. So just like the
1: different
0: Dancing
1: kind of
0: with the Stars.
1: Different. Sorry,
0: not silly dumb. Okay. NBC's broadcast of the 78th Emmy Awards got 6.7 million viewers. That is down 10% from last year.
1: Okay.
0: And the show's third weakest audience on record.
1: Oh.
0: Just to compare, 6.7 they had. In 2019, they had 6.9. And there was no host.
1: Hmm.
0: Now, I didn't say this yesterday or when it was announced, Mariska Hargitay.
1: Right.
0: I like her a lot.
1: Everybody does.
0: Yeah, but as a host, I did not think that was
1: Did you watch?
0: Yeah, I saw lots of it, yeah.
1: Oh, okay.
0: Yeah, I mean, no, she did a good job. I feel like comedians need to do that. Need to
1: I
0: do award
1: what you're
0: shows.
1: Saying, yep.
0: Yeah. So you had, last year was Nate Bargatze. Mm-hmm. Eugene and Dan Levy the year before. Anthony Anderson, Kenan Thompson, Cedric the Entertainer. So it was tough. Mm-hmm. So I don't think she'll be back. But it was good that she got to do it.
1: I think so.
0: And Spider-Man Brand New Day, now the highest grossing movie ever at the domestic box office, passing Star Wars The Force Awakens. The record for the past 10 years was $936.66 million and 40 cents. And the new Spidey has notched 936.7.
1: Okay.
0: And 31 cents.
1: Thank you.
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1: Our morning starts with a water main that's broken in Bridgewater. Be careful on the road for Mountaintop Road. This is going to be by Steel Gap Road. They're going to find some closures and some diversions around the area. 18 through New Brunswick. Get ready because it's going to be a mess again today, I'm sure. But as of now, the only delays that we're seeing going down towards the Turnpike, it's getting busy. 287, that's gotten busy. Southbounders on 287. This is going to be going down towards exit 3. Everything is really slowing down because of construction workers that are there. Northbounders, you haven't started with traffic yet. So coming off the Driscoll Bridge through exit 4 is okay. I'm Christina Lang, and that's a look at your Central Jersey traffic.
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2: Sports? You want to talk sports? Let's talk baseball. Yankees got to win. They're already in the playoffs. Nothing's really going to change that. But they lost, actually, to the Twins. Doesn't matter. 5-4 was the final. Mets also lost. That doesn't matter either. Orioles 7, Mets 1. But the Phillies got to win. They need it. They beat the Nats 3-0. That was the final there. And either you love or you hate Joe Buck, right? It's usually one way or the other. I happen to like him, but he has agreed to a 6-year contract extension with ESPN. It's worth $108 million, and it keeps him as the voice of Monday Night Football into the next decade. And it pays him $18 million a year, up from $15 million, which is what he's getting now. And his Monday Night partner, Troy Aikman, has not signed an extension. And he's entering the final year of his 5-year, $90 million ESPN contract. They will sign him again. That will happen. And there's your sports. We've got your family 4-pack of tickets to Kids Bop Live birthday concert event at 7:20 with the Impossible Question. We've got Benson Boone, his latest coming up, Time of My Life. We'll get that on, and we'll check Central Jersey traffic.
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13: Our morning starts with a water main that's broken in Bridgewater. Be careful on the road for Mountain Top Road. This is going to be by Steel Gap Road. They're going to find some closures and some diversions around the area. 18 through New Brunswick. Get ready because it's going to be a mess again today, I'm sure. But as of now, the only delays that we're seeing going down towards the Turnpike, it's getting busy. 287, that's gotten busy. Southbounders on 287, this is going to be going down towards exit 3. Everything is really slowing down because of construction workers that are there. Northbounders, you haven't started with traffic yet. So coming off the Driscoll Bridge through exit 4 is okay. I'm Christina Lang, and that's a look at your Central Jersey traffic.
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0: Magic 98.3 with the most music in the morning. This is Joel Katz. It is Thursday. Look at that.
1: Mm-hmm.
0: Very nice.
1: Yeah.
0: We always hear these stories about, library books being returned after,
1: sure,
0: like,
1: yeah,
0: 20
1: years,
0: years,
1: sure,
0: 50 years,
1: yeah,
0: 80 years. Well, this one, this library in New Hampshire, they had this, they said, all right, no charges for late fees if you bring the stuff back. Now, you know, what do they call that?
1: Late fees?
0: Yeah, but they're not charging for it.
1: Oh, okay.
0: So it's like there's a word for that. But anyway, this guy returned a magazine that was 132 years overdue.
1: That's a lot.
0: Like, how does he have it?
1: Why is it still in the house?
0: Well, he's old. He's 84.
1: Table? Yeah.
0: John Hansen. I think didn't you used to babysit him? Anyway, so.
1: You do it to me every time.
0: 132.
1: I laugh every time.
0: And I'm older than you, right?
1: Yeah, I think so.
0: Yeah.
1: But what I don't understand how you have something that long.
0: Right. Well, here's what it was. It was an 1894 edition of, it's called the Century Illustrated Monthly Magazine.
1: Okay.
0: And it had all the library's markings on it.
1: Yeah.
0: It was supposed to be checked out for a week, and if they enforced the overdue fines, he would have owed more than $1,200, which doesn't seem like a lot considering how long it's been, 132 years.
1: Right.
0: But he found the magazine when he was moving back in 1966. He doesn't know how it ended up in his possession.
1: All right. Yeah, likely story.
0: Yeah.
1: My friend left it. Yeah, my friend gave it to me.
0: Yeah. Well, he couldn't have checked it out. It's 132.
1: No, right.
0: You could have.
1: I didn't, though. Thanks.
0: So the freeze on overdue fines, that's what it's called. But there is another word. An aberrhythm, something
1: sure,
0: like that.
1: Sure, sounds great.
0: Anyway, it doesn't matter. So,
1: wow.
0: Now the reason I bring this up is, if you're looking to check out that magazine, it is now available.
1: Good.
0: Yeah.
1: Can't wait to read it.
0: Yeah, okay.
1: See what kind of sales they have.
0: Yeah, it'd be interesting to read that, though. Like, what's in there?
1: Yeah.
0: There's no iPhone ads or anything like that. All right. Central Jersey Traffic, we'll check it next. And we've got the impossible question at 7:20. Family 4 pack of tickets. The Kids Bop Live birthday concert event at Dream Live Performing Arts Center inside the American Dream Mall. 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

0: It's the 25th anniversary of Kidz Bop, and we've got Kidz Bop Live birthday concert event tickets to give you with the impossible question. About 7:20 or so.
1: Okay.
0: But we got some new words. Miriam, what is it? What's her name? Miriam Webster.
1: Webster?
0: Yeah.
1: All I know is that you played Missing Persons, which is one of my favorite bands. So
0: yeah, well, that's why I did it. And it mentions words.
1: Mm-hmm.
0: So they got 1,400 new words, and we're going to go over each and every one of them right now.
1: Okay.
0: Number one. No.
1: Ready.
0: We'll go through a few of them. I'll run through them. Vibe coding. You know what that is?
1: No.
0: Yeah, a lot of these I had to look up. Software development. It's when you use AI to generate code rather than writing the code manually.
1: Oh, all right.
0: So, and that's, writing code isn't easy. So if
1: no,
0: you're able to
1: I wouldn't
0: get
1: think so,
0: AI
1: yeah.
0: to do it, then you're good. What else we got here? How about parasocial?
1: Don't know.
0: A parasocial relationship. One-sided emotional connection. One person feels a deep sense of intimacy, friendship. The other one, not so much.
1: Hmm.
0: You're going to use any of these words? I don't think so. The Mandela effect.
1: Mm-mm.
0: You've heard that, right?
1: No.
0: I've heard of it. I wouldn't be able to really, now that I have it in the dictionary, I can tell you. It's when a people share a false memory of a specific fact. Like you remember something wrong. What they call the Mandela effect, because there was a story, everybody thought that he died in prison in the 80s, but he did not. He was released from prison and he became president of the country and then passed away about 13 years ago.
1: Right.
0: How are we doing so far?
1: None of these words mean anything to me.
0: Well, yeah, I know. I'm thinking we're not using any of these.
1: No.
0: Looks maxing.
1: I don't know what that is either.
0: Online self-improvement trend focused on maximizing your physical attractiveness.
1: Mm. Like you use AI to make your body look better, that kind of thing, maybe.
0: Well, no, I think you actually try and look better.
1: All right.
0: Oh, maybe it's that. Yeah, maybe it's that too. You know what Rickroll means?
1: I do.
0: Have you been Rickrolled?
1: That's in the dictionary?
0: It is now.
1: Oh my gosh.
0: Rickroll. When someone sends you a link pretending like it's something else, but then when you click on it, it's a Rick Astley video. Never going to give you up. Yeah, you've been Rickrolled. I Rickrolled a few people when that first became popular.
1: You sure did.
0: It's fun. What else we got here? Copium.
1: Oh, man, I can't even spell. I don't want to know. What is it? Go ahead.
0: Describes denial, self-delusion, or making excuses to deal with failure or disappointing reality.
1: Yeah.
0: We're not going to use this, though.
1: No.
0: Cuffing season. Cuffing with an F. Cuffing.
1: Right.
0: You know what that is?
1: No.
0: During the fall and winter months, single people look for short-term or temporary partners to get through the colder weather.
1: All right.
0: Cuffing season.
1: Great.
0: You're going to remember all this. This is cute. Trash panda.
1: I do know that.
0: What is?
1: That's kind of me. Someone who dumpster dives or uses, like, you know, takes things that people throw out?
0: Yeah, it refers to a raccoon.
1: Right.
0: It was inspired by a raccoon, but yeah, it could trend. There you go, you got one.
1: Yeah, because that's what I do.
0: Uncanny Valley.
1: Nope.
0: A reaction where things look almost but not quite human and make people feel uneasy or eerie. Right.
1: Okay.
0: Okay. You're going to be using these all day, right?
1: All day.
0: Neck beard.
1: Ew. Just ew. And that's in the dictionary, sure.
0: Yeah, it's a stereotype for a guy who exhibits characteristics like social awkwardness, underachievement, or pretentiousness.
1: Right.
0: So if you have a neck beard, which is like, it's not just up to the end of the chin, it goes all the way down, then apparently that's a negative look. Neck beard.
1: Thanks.
0: All right, we'll do one more. California sober.
1: Don't know what that is.
0: You avoid alcohol and hard drugs, but you use marijuana and sometimes psychedelics in moderation.
1: I get it.
0: That makes sense.
1: They put that in the dictionary,
0: California
1: huh?
0: sober. So great. We're not going to do all 1,400, as I said, that'll take some time. Yacht rock on there.
1: Yeah, all right.
0: Cake pop, superfood.
1: All right.
0: And many others. There you go.
1: Those are better.
0: All right, there you go. 1,400 new words in the dictionary.
1: Okay. All right.
0: Start using them. Get them into your everyday conversations as best you can.
1: All right.
0: Send to Jersey Traffic and the Impossible Question next. We'll give you tickets to a family four-pack to a Kids Bop Live birthday concert event.
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1: Thursday morning driving on 287 has not been easy. There were construction delays by exit 5 and exit 3. So where everybody has to merge, that's where everything gets tied up. Be careful if you're traveling south 287 northbound. Coming off the Driscoll Bridge, that's going to be normally slow going on to 440 and into 287. 78, Bedminster westbound side. Right lane was closed right near that terrible construction zone. And there was an accident scene. There's a delay there. You're going to find yourself a little bit slow if you're Parkway northbound going around 135 or 140. The speeds do reduce. I'm Christina Lang, and that's a look at Central Jersey traffic.
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13: 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Here's the question. 32% of people say this is their favorite form of exercise. 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

0: Always playing the most music in the morning. It is Magic 98.3. This is Joel Katz. Clouds and sun, possibly a shower today. It'll be humid, more humid than it's been, and we'll get to a high of 85, so a little warmer, too. We're at 67, partly sunny, at Magic 98.3. Up for grabs right now. 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And if you got the answer to the question, you got the tickets. 32% of people say this is their favorite form of exercise. What is it? 732-545-8275. What do you think?
1: Hi, is it jumping jacks?
0: Jumping jacks. Oh, no, not jumping jacks. That would be a favorite?
1: I'm sorry.
0: You don't have to apologize. I was just thinking about myself doing jumping jacks. I'm like, yeah, I don't know if that's really fun for a long period of time.
1: Okay, have a good day.
0: You too. Thanks for trying.
1: Bye.
0: Hey, what do you think?
1: I think it's swimming.
0: Swimming, that's a good guess. A lot of people do that, but that's not the answer.
1: But that's not okay.
0: I'm sorry. Thank you.
1: That's okay.
0: Hey, what do you think?
2: Is it walking?
0: It's not walking, but you do walk while you do this.
2: Treadmill?
0: That's a good guess, considering I told you walking was involved, but no, that's not it.
2: Okay.
0: I'm sorry.
2: Thanks.
0: Thanks for trying. 732-545-8275. 32% of people say this is their favorite form of exercise. What is it? Central Jersey traffic next.
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18: Thursday morning driving on 287 has not been easy. There were construction delays by exit 5 and exit 3. So where everybody has to merge, that's where everything gets tied up. Be careful if you're traveling south 287 northbound. Coming off the Driscoll Bridge, that's going to be normally slow going on to 440 and into 287. 78 Bedminster westbound side. Right lane was closed right near that terrible construction zone. And there was an accident scene. There's a delay there. You're going to find yourself a little bit slow if you're Parkway northbound going around 135 or 140. The speeds do reduce. I'm Christina Lang, and that's a look at Central Jersey traffic.
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0: Olivia Dean. So easy to fall in love. It's Magic 98.3. This is Joel Katz. There is Christina Lang. So I just went to the, I was in the kitchen and the cleaning crew forgot to put a trash bag in the can when they emptied it last night.
1: I understand.
0: And so I have the code to the supply closet.
1: Supply closet, yes.
0: Said, hey,
1: we
0: listen,
1: do.
0: I'll help you out if you.
1: Right.
0: You know. So anyway, so I go to get a trash bag and the weirdest thing happened. You know how you have the roll of trash bags?
1: Yes.
0: Well, they didn't perforate it for a few of them. So it's like a 30-foot-long trash bag.
1: Oh, my gosh.
0: Isn't that weird?
1: It is so strange.
0: You can't shake it out. You know, you shake it out to get air in it, it'd be it would take me off the ground. I'll figure that out later. I got other things to do. We didn't get a winner for the impossible question yet. Had a few guesses, but not the answer. 32% of people say this is their favorite form of exercise. And in discussing it with some of the wrong guesses, we learned that walking is involved.
1: Okay.
0: So I think that should give it away. 732-545-8275. Up for grabs. Family 4-pack of tickets for Kids Bop Live birthday concert event. Hey, Magic, what's the answer?
2: Hiking?
0: Yes! That's walking, right?
2: That is walking.
0: What's your name?
2: My name is Margaret.
0: Where are you, Margaret?
2: I'm right across the street.
0: So you're in Somerset?
2: Somerset, yes.
0: Okay, neighbor. All right, yeah. Hiking. Do you hike?
2: I listen to you guys all day. I do hike, yes, absolutely. I'll be going in October up to Virginia, or down to Virginia.
0: Well, that's how you got it then.
2: Oh, thank you.
0: All right, you got a family 4-pack of tickets to Kids Bop Live birthday concert event. You're a winner of Magic.
2: Sounds awesome.
0: All right, you got it, you got it. See, hiking and walking are very similar.
1: I'm thinking the same.
0: How do you differentiate?
1: The shoes.
0: No, but I hike in the same shoes that I run and walk in.
1: You're hiking boots when you hike.
0: Well, yeah, if you're going up rocks and stuff, but hiking could just be a walk through the park, through the woods.
1: You asked me. I told you.
0: It's
1: the shoes. Well,
0: this is the most debatable thing in the world. This is like, Taylor ham and pork roll.
1: You're right.
0: Is it hiking or is it walking? Either one is fine. I guess walking, you say, is on paved or flat ground.
1: That makes
0: ground.
1: More sense. Okay.
0: Yeah. There you go. And will you be hiking anytime in the near future?
1: No.
0: Because 32% of people say it's their favorite form of exercise. What's your favorite?
1: I will. No, I walking, hiking. Yeah, walking.
0: You didn't know the difference.
1: No, I wear sneakers, so I have to say it's walking.
0: Okay, walking. That's good. All right, we got the commercial-free workday kickoff coming up. Central Jersey traffic. We'll check that next.
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0: commercial-free workday kickoff on Magic 98.3. Good day, sunshine. How you doing? We're jumping into the impossible question. 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We'll hook you up with a family four-pack of tickets, the Kids Bop Live birthday concert event. But now it's the entertainment update.
1: Oh, it's so exciting.
0: Are you ready?
1: I am.
0: Obviously, we're starting with Dancing with the Stars.
1: I love you.
0: Tatiana Ali had the lowest score with 12. But here's the result.
2: Based on the combination of the judges' scores and viewer votes, the couple going home is Sarah Jane and Haley.
0: Did not score the lowest, but got ejected. That's how it goes, you know?
1: Yeah, their outfit was great. The dance itself was adorable, but they did not do well.
0: They scored a 14.
1: Yeah, it was not so good.
0: No. Does the outfit doesn't count, right?
1: No.
0: I guess it does. If the audience is voting, you may vote
1: exactly.
0: Because you like their outfit.
1: Exactly. They might like the song. They did the skater boy.
0: It's supposed to be about the dancing.
1: It is.
0: Not about the song. I mean, if it was about the song, everybody would dance to Avril Lavigne.
1: Right. They would.
0: Yeah.
1: But I guess. But they were bad.
0: Madonna, she's good. She leads the MTV Video Music Awards nominations with 11.
1: Wow.
0: Video of the Year, Artist of the Year, among others. And she will open the ceremony. It has been announced, her first live performance at the show in 23 years.
1: That's fantastic.
0: She's got 19 career VMA awards. And see if she repeats what she did when she performed 23 years ago. That's when they had that famous kiss.
1: Yeah. Let's hope she doesn't.
0: With Britney, yeah. I think we were talking about this earlier. They should fake it. You know, have Britney come out and then just walk back off the stage or something like that.
1: Maybe she should just kiss her on the forehead like a grandma would do.
0: Yeah. A little kiss on the head.
1: Yeah, something like
0: that. Fist bump. The VMAs are on the 27th.
1: Yeah.
0: American Idol no longer in Hollywood. They filmed there for 25 years, but they're moving everything to Atlanta, packing up the truck. And going cross-country because Georgia is going to save them 30% tax credits. That Georgia offers that for reality TV productions. So, yeah, of course.
1: Mm.
0: They have auditions this week in Georgia and the Carolinas. You would think that Hollywood would say, or California would say, all right.
1: We'll give you 30%. Not going to do that. They're not going to do that.
0: But they're getting nothing now.
1: That's all right. They'll be fine.
0: Yeah. No, here there are a lot of, movie...
1: Oh, they're coming here. Movies think of all the movie houses now in New Jersey.
0: Right. So they're gonna kill California. Whatever they want to do, we'd rather have them in Jersey, right?
1: Mm-hmm. Yeah, totally.
0: I mean, it's a closer for me to go to star.
1: Right, to try out an audition for
0: American Idol. Be laughed at.
1: Yeah.
0: NBC's broadcast of the 78th Emmy Awards drew 6.7 million viewers. And that is down 10% from last year.
1: All right.
0: The show's third weakest audience on record.
1: Hmm.
0: Mariska Hargitay was the host. Okay. Everybody likes her, but she didn't get it done. It was 6.9 in 2019 when there was no host. So it did better without.
1: That's so sad.
0: Yeah.
1: That's not a reflection on her. It cannot be. She's just, everyone loves her.
0: They do.
1: So, yeah.
0: I just think all those shows should have comedians. Right? She did some funny bits.
1: Right.
0: But she's not a comedian, right?
1: No, she's not.
0: So, that's what happened there. And Spider-Man, Brand New Day, highest grossing movie ever at the domestic box office now. Past Star Wars, The Force Awakens, held the record for the past 10 years. Star Wars had, about 936 million point whatever. And then Spider-Man just passed it.
1: That's
0: and it'll keep going. So it should hit a billion. That's domestic.
1: I get you.
0: They've already passed a billion internationally.
1: Mm-hmm.
0: So that's your entertainment update on Magic 98.3. We'll check Central Jersey traffic in just a couple. It's the commercial-free workday kickoff.

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The travel continues for Noah Kahan, fresh off his performance at the Emmy Awards. He is on to Australia a little later on this month, a couple of shows there, then back in the States.

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1: Well, if you get on to 287, we had troubles because we had construction delays today. Going north, you're going to find normal traffic for 287. Coming off of 440 near exits 1 and 3. Southbound between exits 5 and 3, there are delays. Northbound 287, exit 8 and 9, that's going to be a slow spot for you. We had troubles if you were going through Bridgewater for 202 at 22. Earlier eastbound accident in that area, and we're still getting a lot of extra volume all around it and trying to get down into the circle. 78 had troubles westbound through the construction zone. Cleaned up now eastbound near exits 24, 29, just a little slower. I'm Christina Lang, and that's your Central Jersey traffic.
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2: Let me tell you one thing, young man. I'm in no mood for jokes.
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0: Magic 98.3 with the most music in the morning. This is Joel. There's Christina. Looks like we're going to have some clouds and sun, maybe a shower, a bit humid, high 85. And we're at about 71 now at Magic 98.3. Time for, that's a good doggy. Everyone's favorite feature. Oh, that's a good doggy.
1: I got a couple.
0: What kind of yours again?
1: One is...
0: You're not sure.
1: Free dogs. They were free dogs.
0: Free.
1: One given to me by my mother-in-law because she didn't want it anymore. And then my own puppy that was, you know, in a shelter.
0: Why didn't she want it?
1: You know what? I watched the dog during COVID when she went to Florida and then she came home.
0: When she got home, she's
1: like, keep the dog. I'm like, all right, well, I guess
0: that's
1: keep
0: a different
1: dog.
0: Situation. It was like, hey, I'm done with this. Take it.
1: The dog was at my house for a long time, right?
0: We'll see if your dog would do this. The most popular dog breed is the...
1: Labrador.
0: Yeah. I thought it was Golden. Retriever. No. Let's just say Retriever. Okay, maybe it's Labrador.
1: Yeah.
0: But this is a Golden Retriever. His name is Nash. And the homeowner and his family, Dante, were on vacation. Mm-hmm. And they look in on their security app, and they see that there is some guy running all over their house, stealing stuff. So there's a burglar in there.
1: Yeah.
0: And the dog's there.
1: Yeah.
0: And so what do you think Nash did?
1: Brought him a toy?
0: Exactly.
1: Because that's what Golden Retrievers do. They bring you
0: He's
1: a toy.
0: He's robbing the house.
1: And the dog's and trying to get him to play.
0: So while they're watching this, they call the police. Police are on their way. Police arrive. And what does the dog do?
1: Brings the cops a toy.
0: Yes.
1: Yeah.
0: But
1: Goldens
0: before
1: are
0: that,
1: relentless.
0: So the guy sees the cop outside. The burglar sees the cops outside. He's like, oh my God, what do I do? And Nash, the dog, is like, ref room window.
1: Oh, really?
0: Ref room window. So they catch him trying to go out the bathroom window.
1: Whoa, the dog told him where the guy was.
0: Told him where to go, Told him that. But he was very playful.
1: Oh my gosh. Goldens are
0: Can you imagine,
1: relentless.
0: Like, that's your house? Yeah, but you're watching this live. Your dog playing with some guy who's taking your stuff.
1: Yeah.
0: It must have been hard. They weren't on vacation. They were just away for the day. Well, they were. Yeah, it took a day. So.
1: That's
0: Now, what about your dogs?
1: Now, my dog, as my daughter says, my mother-in-law's dog does an awful lot. Yeah.
0: So that would be good, right? Unless it's not threatening.
1: She has no teeth left, but she's still
0: Excuse
1: a little
0: me?
1: Threatening. Yeah, she's old. Her bark is still kind of threatening.
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1: Most of the traffic on 287 today has been normally slow northbound around exits 1-4, but southbounders, you had construction with a couple of lanes taken out. So southbound by exit 5, you don't usually have that delay. And then there was an incident. So we've got activity. So

0: 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You're going to be built up in both directions if you're around First Avenue, even coming out of the circle. I'm Christina Lang, and that's a look at Central Jersey traffic.
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0: Today's hits, yesterday's favorites, Magic 98.3. This is Joel Katz. Hello.
1: Did I win?
0: You did not.
1: Oh, did you guys do the Kids Bop yet?
0: Yeah, we did it at 7:20. You just missed it.
1: Just missed it.
0: By a couple hours.
1: Okay, well, I got you for a second.
0: Yeah, sure.
1: You guys are awesome, man. Until we went to the Renaissance Fair, we won some tickets. I win tickets every once in a while for you guys.
0: Mm-hmm.
1: I got a family of six. Dude, it's awesome. I'm like the best. I'm like the PR guy for you guys all the time. I'm always like, today's favorites.
0: Thank you.
1: Today's hits, yesterday's favorites. Joel in the morning. I swear to God, I tell everybody. I'm like, telling you, it's funny. It's safe. Kids listen to it.
0: It's safe.
1: It's good, man. It's safe. Yeah, it's good. I always said if I ever got, we ever renewed our vows or something, I'd call you and be like, dude, you got to be my MC. Only half the day. The rest of the day, you can hang out, and I'll pay you enough so you can don't have to worry about waking up at 3 in the morning.
0: Oh, I would totally do that.
1: All right, man. You're awesome. I appreciate you.
0: What's your name?
1: I listen to you guys every morning. My name's Kyle. Sounds
0: Kyle? Thank you, Kyle.
1: Yeah, man.
0: All right. Have a great day. Man. Talk to you tomorrow.
1: Yeah, man. Every morning. I try. All right, bud.

0: Sports.
1: Talking sports, yeah, let's start with the Yankees. They lost to the Twins 5-4. The Mets also lost to the Orioles 7-1. But it was two nights ago that former Met Pete Alonso got his 300th home run at Citi Field. And then everyone, of course, you know, there were actually signs last night saying you should have signed Pete. They let him go to the Orioles. Well, then last night, this happened.
2: 59 strikeouts, and he blasts this ball to deep left field. Alonso will watch number 301 into the second deck.
1: It's possible that he may have more home runs as an Oriole in Citi Field than as a Met. That's not really possible. But, so that's what happened. Mets lost 7-1 was the final. Phillies got a win over the Nats 3-0. And either you love him or you hate him. Joe Buck. It's like pork roll and Taylor ham. It's like, which one do you love him? Do you hate him? Anyway, it's not like that, actually. That's a bad analogy. But you know what I mean. He's agreed to a 6-year contract extension with ESPN, so he's going to be around for a long time. I happen to like him. His contract's for $108 million. He'll be the voice of Monday Night Football into the next decade. We'll get $18 million a year. That's up from $15 million he's getting now. And his Monday Night partner, Troy Aikman, whether you like him or not, he has not signed an extension yet. They probably will sign him, though. He's entering the final year of his 5-year, $90 million ESPN contract. There's your sports. More of today's hits, yesterday's favorites.
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Today's hits, yesterday's favorites, Magic 98.3. Not a whole lot of sun right now. We'll have clouds and sun, maybe a shower later. It'll be humid too. We'll get to a high of 85. We're at 75. It's partly sun. Partly. Not all, but partly.

0: Yesterday's hits, yesterday's favorites, Magic 98.3. This is Joel Katz. Before I leave, I got to tell you about this. 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And it ends on November 22nd, 2026 at 11:59 p.m. Eastern Time. I will talk to you tomorrow. We'll have another shot at the family four-pack of tickets to Kids Bop Live birthday concert event, 7:20 for the impossible question. Barbara Farher is next. Make it a great day.
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Bruno Mars, that's Risk It All on Magic 98.3, playing you today's hits and yesterday's favorites. My name is Barbara Farahar. Let's go back to 1984, the Footloose soundtrack. It was also this week in 1984, the first MTV VMAs.

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0: pumpkin spice season may have only just gotten started, but it's beginning to look a lot like Christmas. 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

I knew it. I knew you. Taylor Swift. Yeah, she was sneaky doing that little pre-taped thing for the Emmys. And then she went to the Kansas City Chiefs game where they won.

0: 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You're in luck. 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

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I'm Barbara Farraher, welcoming you to the Magyar Bank Commercial Free Cafe. 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

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Today's hits, yesterday's favorites. Elton John, yeah, he's just like us. He wrote online, quote, the best part of summertime is getting together with friends, family, and plenty of love and laughter. There's some great pictures. Yeah, you know, on the boat, eating dinner and stuff.

0: That famous riff from Vanessa Carlton, written at her parents' home in Philadelphia back in 1998, song about a crush that she had. My name is Barbara Farraher on Magic 98.3. 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

The Great Divide, that's Noah Kahan, who did an amazing job at the Emmys with Simon and Garfunkel's Bridge Over Troubled Water. He made it his own. I'm Barbara Farraher, a Magic 98.3. Today's hits, yesterday's favorites.

0: Levine. He's returning as a coach for season 30 of The Voice. That premiere is coming up on Monday. I'm Barbara Farraher, working through this Thursday together on Magic 98.3, playing you today's hits and yesterday's favorites.
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2: We follow the same plot line that the movie does, but it's definitely more of a through line, more developed. 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

0: your life? Nieces, nephews? Do they like Kids Bop? Well, check it out. Listen this week with Joel Katz in the morning to win a family four-pack of tickets to Kids Bop Live birthday concert event. 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It's the ultimate birthday party, and it's coming up right in the time of the holidays when the kids are off from school. 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

Golden, that's Huntrix on Magic 98.3, playing you today's hits and yesterday's favorites. This tune began as an earlier demo, and it was called Magical Kisses. We know it is truly, madly, deeply Savage Garden.

0: Barbara Farraher here to remind you that it is still summer. 5 more official days till fall starts. Of course, you go to the stores, it's all about Halloween. And one store I was in that shall remain nameless had all the Christmas stuff out. Christmas trees, wrapping paper, and people were buying it. I saw somebody in one of the aisles with 2 mats, you know, that had one with Santa and one with a wreath on it. I was like, no, not yet. Haven't even put my flip-flops away yet. Stick around. Brett Radler to take you through the afternoon on Magic 98.3. 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

Taylor Swift, I Knew It, I Knew You on Magic 98.3. Brett Radler here with today's hits, yesterday's favorites. People still analyzing the heck out of that cameo performance on the Emmys on Monday night. You know what? Who needs Sudoku when you could try to decode Taylor Swift's latest Easter eggs?

0: Magic 98.3, Brett Rattler playing today's hits, yesterday's favorites for you while you work. And Alexa can always play magic for you. You have an Amazon Echo, a Dot, or a Fire TV. 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Was kind of surprised, well, I mean, or surprised but not surprised at this list. Forbes came out with the 2027 college rankings. Princeton, not surprising that it's high up on the list, but I'm kind of surprised it's not number one. Lost out to MIT, but a few other Jersey schools did make the top 100. Rutgers, New Brunswick, number 81, and NGIT in Newark at number 93. We got the full rankings up at magic983.com.
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Magic 98.3 with today's hits, yesterday's favorites while you work. It's Brett Radler here with the guy who inspires you to finally take advantage of that gym membership you haven't used in like 3 months. It's Benson Boone.

0: That's you tomorrow who wins the family four-pack of tickets to Kids Bop Live birthday concert event. It's Magic 98.3, today's hits, yesterday's favorites. How are you? I'm Red Rattler. Friday, the weekend so close. And Joel Katz is going to have your last chance at that family four-pack with the impossible question at 7:20 tomorrow morning. The Kids Bop Show is coming to the Dream Live Performing Arts Center inside the American Dream in East Rutherford on December 30th. 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

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Today's hits, yesterday's favorites, and Brett Radler. 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We've already done two. The first one at 8, the second at 11:45 with Barbara. The commercial-free ride home, we get that underway at around 4:45 on Magic

0: I still can't understand why it took them so long to get together for a duet. Just spectacular. Lady Gaga, Bruno Mars on Magic 98.3. And Brett Radler here with today's hits, yesterday's favorites. Are you excited for this weekend? You're going to head out to the pumpkin patch, maybe pick up some apple cider donuts because you are officially in fall mode. 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
17: Going to start with a closure in Hillsboro. We've got Township Line Road shut down both ways. If you're by Willow Road and South Woods Road, overturned tanker truck in Hillsboro. They've got diesel fuel spilling. Now we've got a big trouble if you're in Hillsboro this afternoon. Then through East Brunswick, you've got your traffic on 18. Northbound side, Milltown Road, West Ferris Street. Traffic light is not working. What they did is they took out the right lane because of it. And if you're 18 on the southbound side, of course, going down through Tice's Lane, through New Brunswick into that area, it's going to be slow. I'm Christina Lang. That's Central Jersey traffic.

0: Olivia Dean with So Easy to Fall in Love on Magic 98.3, where we play today's hits, yesterday's favorites. It's Brett Radler here. Pumpkin spice latte season is upon us. Of course, Starbucks has been known for that for years, but this year there's going to be something else they're known for too, in honor of the 60th anniversary of It's the Great Pumpkin, Charlie Brown, a must watch every year. They've just launched a fall-themed Snoopy glass cup. You can only get two per customer when you go in, $39.95. I guess that's per cup. That is pretty steep, but maybe it's a little bit too much for you. They are going to have some other peanuts themed items available while supplies last. Everything from a mini tote bag and a bag charm to a plush Snoopy. And of course, he's going to be dressed in that green apron like everybody's wearing when you walk into Starbucks. 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
2: Big troubles trying to get through Hillsboro today. We had an overturned tanker truck in Hillsboro. Now with it, you've got a closure for Township Line Road both ways. The truck actually had diesel fuel in it, so we're going to probably have a lot of activity around this area of Township Line Road both ways by Southwoods Avenue. Everything at the moment in Hillsboro is shut down because of it. You've got your 287 northbound volume, exit 8 through 10, taking 5 minutes at least. Southbound, about 15 minutes on 287. That ride starting at exit 8, going down through exit 3. 18, your southbound traffic, George Street, going out through Tice's Lane. That's 15 minutes. I'm Christina Lang, Central Jersey Traffic.
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1: Big troubles trying to get through Hillsboro today. We had an overturned tanker truck in Hillsboro. Now with it, you've got a closure for Township Line Road both ways. The truck actually had diesel fuel in it, so we're going to probably have a lot of activity around this area of Township Line Road both ways by Southwoods Avenue. Everything at the moment in Hillsboro is shut down because of it. You've got your 287 northbound volume, exit 8 through 10, taking 5 minutes at least. Southbound, about 15 minutes on 287. That ride starting at exit 8, going down through exit 3, 18. Your southbound traffic, George Street, going out through Tice's Lane. That's 15 minutes. I'm Christina Lang, Central Jersey Traffic.
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Magic 98.3 with the commercial free ride home that's brought to us by Mercedes-Benz of Edison, a Ray Katina dealership. It's Brett Radler, Mariah Carey, no longer alone at the top of the Hot 100 charts for the longest leading single, All I Want for Christmas Is You. Ella Langley just tied it up earlier this week.

0: 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It's Brett Radler. I think we always listen to our stomachs, too, for better or worse, especially now that football season is back. You're craving that French onion dip or maybe the buffalo chicken dip. 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
2: Afternoon, it's going through Hillsboro that you've got some troubles. A truck that was carrying diesel fuel, tanker truck, flipped over on Township Line Road. We've got closures both ways, all by Willow Road and Southwoods Road. The closure in that area will be for a while through Hillsboro. Then there's Route 9, Sayreville, southbound at the Edison Bridge. That's going to take 15 minutes. Traffic is all stopped up trying to go out through Raritan Street. 287, 10 minutes northbound, exits 8 through 12. 10 minutes southbound, starting around exit 7 and going down through exit 3. And that's a look at your Central Jersey traffic.
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When's the last time you've gone thrifting? I feel like I only got into it, and boy, that is a rabbit hole that can be dangerous to go down. You think you're saving money? Like, oh, I only bought 30 things today. It's Magic 98.3. I hope you are enjoying the commercial-free ride home. It's brought to us by Mercedes-Benz of Edison, a Ray Katina dealership. And I'm Brent Radler with today's hits, yesterday's favorites, and Daisies from Justin Bieber.

0: chill with the rain a little bit. It's Magic 98.3. I mean, not that we had any this week yet, but with the flash flood warnings we had this summer, my gosh, my phone, at least that alarm, sure got a workout. Brett Rather here with today's hits, yesterday's favorites. Do have a lot of clouds around tonight, maybe a shower down to 67. Tomorrow, mostly cloudy early, but it brightens up later in the day. Maybe a lingering shower in the morning, 83. Saturday, at this point, looks like the better day of the weekend, partly cloudy and 72. And light rain in the morning on Sunday, showers in the afternoon, still in the 70s, 75. No 80s from what I could see in this forecast. Fall maybe finally has its grip on Mother Nature.
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2: Your Garden State Parkway, Central Jersey traffic going northbound by 135. Going into 138, just a little heavy and slow, but overall, traffic looks to be moving. We've got a problem, though, in Hillsborough, and this was a big trouble with a closure because of an overturned tanker truck that was carrying diesel fuel. This is going to be Township Line Road that's shut down both ways by Willow Road, and that is going to be going on for a while. Turnpike northbound, 14. Traffic is stopped, and 9 in Sayreville by the Edison Bridge. 25 minutes worth of traffic. Southbound Route 9 from the Edison Bridge down. I'm Christina Lang, Central Jersey traffic.
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1: Big news for Central Jersey today is an overturned tanker truck. That happened on Township Line Road in Hillsboro. Diesel fuel that was filled up, and there's going to be a lot of activity around this area in Hillsboro for quite a while. Turnpike, that traffic going northbound if you're going in towards Newark Airport is kind of tough. And then we had 9 in Sayreville, southbounders, accident Route 35. But because of this, backed up to the Edison Bridge, everything takes about 25 minutes. Looks like our trains are pretty good for New Jersey Transit for today. I'm Christina Lang, Central Jersey Traffic.
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Magic 98.3. The most music all day, night long. It's a weird time of day. You know, which one is it? Brad Radler here. Glad to have you along. You're starting to notice all those fall foods in the grocery store, like the cinnamon sugar Triscuits. Are those new? Is that something for fall? I don't know, but I bought some. I got some in the studio with me. I'm snacking away. It's not good. I mean, they're good, but it's not good that I'm snacking. It's Bruno. Risk it all. For just a

0: Today's hits, yesterday's favorites on Magic 98.3 and on your smart speaker, whether it's Alexa, Google, or Siri, just ask them to play Magic 98.3. My name is Brett Radler. Heading to Newark Airport soon? Do you usually take the train and then connect at the AirTrain? Well, things are going to be looking a bit different for the time being, at least during the week. From 5 a.m. to 3 p.m., shuttle buses are replacing the AirTrain at Newark Liberty International Airport. They're doing a massive renovation project. I mean, have you seen Terminal A lately? They're investing a lot. It's all for a good reason, but just be aware because, you know, you don't know how much time it's going to take compared to the train. We have all the info up for you now over at magic983.com.
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16: Total traffic has been in Hillsboro because Township Line Road had an overturned tanker truck. This tanker truck was actually carrying diesel fuel. Still a lot of delays around there. You've got 27, Route 27, if you're right by the Garden State Parkway. You've got delays both ways with a fender bender. 27 southbound going through Metuchen, and 27 if you're going on the southbound lanes. You're still going to stay slow as you make your way out of Metuchen. It's just going to be heavy through Talmadge Road. You're right on Route 1, a northbound accident. This is by Plainfield Avenue going through Edison. You're all backed up, mostly on the northbound side, staying slow out through Old Post Road. I'm Christina Lang, and that's a look at your Central Jersey traffic.

0: 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Today's hits, yesterday's favorites, and Brett Radler here. I think you're going to wake up feeling pretty good tomorrow just because it's Friday, but let's up the ante a little bit. Joel Katz at 7:20 is going to have the impossible question. 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
2: Total traffic has been in Hillsboro because Township Line Road had an overturned tanker truck. This tanker truck was actually carrying diesel fuel. Still a lot of delays around there. You've got Route 27, if you're right by the Garden State Parkway. You've got delays both ways with a fender bender. 27 southbound going through Metuchen, and 27, if you're going on the southbound lanes, you're still going to stay slow as you make your way out of Metuchen. It's just going to be heavy through Talmadge Road. You're right on Route 1, a northbound accident. This is by Plainfield Avenue going through Edison. You're all backed up, mostly on the northbound side, staying slow out through Old Post Road. I'm Christina Lang, and that's a look at your Central Jersey traffic.
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1: Some delays traveling through New Brunswick, 27 by Franklin Boulevard, French Street there. We had an earlier accident. You do have delays through New Brunswick, still on 18 from 27 from the Morris Goodkind Bridge down to Route 1. Once you get towards the Turnpike, not bad. It's heavy, though, by Old Bridge Turnpike, of course, with the construction by Tice's Lane. Your Route 1, southbounders heavier than the northbound side by Old Post Road, but northbound Route 1, if it's right past 287, that's going to be a delay. 287 traffic, still going to be a little slow going southbound into Exit 3. And if you're northbound on 287, around Exit 10. And don't forget Hillsborough, Township Line Road, overturned tanker. I'm Christina Lang, Central Jersey Traffic.
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0: Magic 98.3 with today's hits, yesterday's favorites, and Brett Radler here. Something about this time of year. I mean, I know it's a little bit warmer today, but I just get so excited seeing the leaves start to change. Like, have you had enough of summer? The kids have been back in school for a few weeks. You've been seeing all the Halloween decorations in the stores, and now you're just ready. Ready for the pumpkin patch. Ready for pumpkin beers. Oh, I haven't had one yet, but my gosh, just thinking of one, I'm craving it. 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

0: 98.3, today's hits, yesterday's favorites. Remember hearing that song in one of the episodes of The Shards, that new FX series? It's a Ryan Murphy show, too, based on the Bret Easton Ellis book. Ryan Murphy, though, he just does a great job of picking music that syncs up with the era the show is in. If you haven't seen it yet, oh, it's so good. But I'm just going to say this. There, I hope, are multiple seasons still to come because they left it on a cliffhanger, which I was not expecting. Oh, kind of drove me a little nuts. But hopefully we get news about another season soon. It's Brad Radler thanking you so much for the company tonight. I hope you enjoy the rest of your night. And tomorrow, it is Friday. We're going to party as we wrap up the work week together. Be back with you at 3 o'clock here on Jersey's Magic 98.3.
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7: 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A young mother who chose recovery to care for her family. A high school athlete overcoming opioid addiction. A couple celebrating his recovery. Everyone's recovery is different, and there's no shame in asking for help. 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